mountains we went, towards the sun we walked, and I believe it was a day in September, but I'm not quite sure. And after a while we came to a river, and I spoke some intellectual nonsense, and it was around that time that you

that same river, and I took your hand in mine and led you across the river. And you smiled, spoke kind words to me, and it was around that time that I learned that chivalry was in the man's favor. But before that, just way, way before that, you said something about

to anyone who's ever felt like they are worthless and can't measure up. Listen, God wants you to know His power is made perfect in your weakness. In Him, you are more than

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For the chains of defeat, there's no key. See the tears of the broken, the cries of the slaves. Is there no one worthy of

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For the chains of defeat, there's no key. See the tears of the broken, the cries of the slaves. Is there no one worthy of

0: King Herod, we have traveled all the way from Persia to Palestine on an important search. We have come to your palace as you requested.
1: Thank you, gentlemen. I understand you've been asking around Jerusalem as to the whereabouts of a child who was born King of the Jews.
2: Yes, we are trained experts on the stars and have observed an unexplainable phenomenon. We believe we've seen his star in the east and have followed it here.
1: I've asked my chief priest and scholars to look into this, and they have informed me that a prophet in the scriptures reveals the birthplace to be Bethlehem.
3: If this star is indeed a sign of the child's whereabouts, then it must be directly over Bethlehem.
1: Go there then, and search carefully for this child. And when you have found him, bring word back to me, so that I might come and worship him also. Yes, indeed. Worship him.